0: Radio 60 70 80 by Studio Più.
1: Hello baby, how you been? You sure look good. You know it's been a long time since we've been together. You know I would like very much if we could tighten things up and kind of get back together again. But I'd like to ask you just one question.

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Your fashion sense, beards, lip prints, I put down to expect.

You might know of the original sin. You might know how to play with fire.

should I be afraid of dying? There's no reason for it. You've got to

0: say just an old sweet song keeps Georgia on my mind.
1: Radio 60 70 80 by Studio Più, la radio degli anni più belli.